And that was Glenn Miller in The Mood. Produced in his wartime efforts back during the Second World War. A great, had his own band, a great musician. And that was his, he accredited that as his number one piece that he ever recorded. He's actually waiting for that number one. And he produced a lot of good stuff, but you couldn't go too far wrong if you, well, I don't think you go too far wrong with that. But moving right along now. It's time for our local casino weather. It's 10:15 here on Casino Zone Wireless. You've got a variety of music with Pat, and here's your local weather for Casino and surrounds. It's 22 degrees. Currently, it feels like 20. The maximum is 25 today predicted. A little bit of a rise coming up. Overnight minimum of 13. 1 millimetre rain, 4 points in the L scale. That's the L scale, people. Predicted current weather. We have a little bit of we have rain with a partly cloudy day. Slight chance of a shower as predicted, most likely even overnight. Wind south easterly 15 to 25 kilometres, becoming light in the evening. Daytime maximum temperatures in the low to mid 20s with a moderate fire danger rating. The sun this morning, well, the sunrise was at 5:40 or so, and will set tonight at, according to the BOM, at 5:44. For those people that follow the moons, which some people do, it's a part moon rising in a what they call a waxing moon phase. That's the weather here on Casino Zone Wireless. It's shortly after 10:15. It's Tuesday the 21st of September. I'm Pat, and you're listening to Casino's Own Wireless here in the little brick, orange brick station here on the Queensland Road.

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Casino Art Gallery Watercolour Art Prizes coming up 2026, 19th of September, that's this period, up until the 31st of October 2026. 148 Barker Street here in Town Casino. A fabulous exhibition, total prize money $4,000 for outstanding artwork for all to enjoy. Opening event Saturday the 19th of September, which is past, of course, and going on flowing through until the end of the month, up until the next month, 31st of October. Gallery hours are Thursday, Friday, Saturday and Sunday, 10 a.m., 3 p.m. during exhibition. And well done all you folks that keep that running. Entry by donation. That's the art gallery there in 148 Barker Street Casino with our up-and-coming watercolour art prizes, as stated, 9th of September, now showing up until the 31st of October. 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

0: 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We're Morocco bound. Or like a volume of Omar Khayyam that you buy in a department store at Christmas time for your cousin Julia. 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

Live country music days of the Ballina Country Music Club usually happen on the first Sunday of every month, except January. In September, excuse me, a second live music day is to be held on Sunday, the 27th of September. Now, you might pencil that in, especially if you're a country music fanatic or thereabouts, in Ballina, starting at 10 a.m. Anne, Bill, John and Jim, one of the most popular regular bands, will be playing. Colin Dagliesh is the feature showcase artist at the Live Country Music Day to be held on Sunday the 27th of December, Ballina, 10 a.m. There are many regular and some visiting walk-up artists. The experienced line dancers demonstrate their skills and others take to the floor dancing however they want, while you can sit down and enjoy a cool drink or join in as you will. There are great raffle and lucky door prizes, as well as club members and walk-up artist draws. Come along and enjoy the company and music. For further venue and details, please phone Christina on 0402 288 215. That's phoning Christina on 0402 288 215 if Live Country Music Days take your fancy. Another community announcement here on Casino's Own Wireless.

literacy and building confidence in young people. So it's a reminder that understanding your body and really understanding what's going on is super empowering. I'm Dr. Kat, and I'll catch you next Tuesday on Science Queries. Playing you out, it's Pain by Aussie artist George Maple. Kat.

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1: National Radio News.
2: Hello, I'm Laura Devoy. The Defence Minister says Australia is on track to acquiring a nuclear-powered submarine. The federal government announced the pathway to acquiring the subs in 2023. The next milestone, getting the Submarine Rotation Force West up and running, is due for completion by the end of this year. Richard Miles says the nation is also on track to deliver the first Australian-built nuclear-powered subs.
3: In terms of the construction of SSN AUKUS, which will be the Australian-built submarine here in Adelaide that will roll off the production line in the early 2040s, you are seeing construction happen at a pace right now at Osborne.
2: Women are reporting extensive abuse on dating platforms. The study by the Mindaroo Foundation reveals almost all women surveyed experienced at least one abusive behaviour over the past 3 months. The Foundation's Jacqueline Judo-Larson says dating platforms aren't doing enough. She details the types of abusive behaviours.
4: What's particularly concerning is the forms of abuse. It's not only obvious forms like threats or unsolicited sexual messages, but psychological harms like gaslighting, manipulation, and coercive behaviours that have become far too common.
2: A medicinal herb found in cold and flu supplements will be phased off Australian shelves over links to severe allergic reactions. The Therapeutic Goods Administration has confirmed Andrographis has been barred from new medicines entering the Australian market following reports of anaphylactic reactions. Existing medicines will not be removed from the market immediately, but the TGA has encouraged suppliers to recall products containing the herb. Andrographis is used in about 80 products, including cold and flu medicines, in Australia. Djibouti's refugee crisis is worsening as people flee renewed conflict in Yemen between the Iran-backed Houthis and the Saudi-backed government. Several thousand people have made the dangerous sea crossing, with many landing in the port town of Obok. The BBC's Frank Gardner is there.
5: One father said to me, "How can I just sit there when my children are shaking in fear?" And the overriding message I got from them is that they're not taking sides. It's the airstrikes that are terrifying for them, because what's happened is that the Houthis have made this lightning advance down the coast, displacing the coalition of Yemeni, roughly loyal forces backed by the Saudis. And the Saudis have responded with horrific airstrikes that are leaving probably a lot of damage on the Houthis, but also terrifying the civilians.
2: Regional Australia's unique and emerging sporting competitions and events are the subject of a new exhibition. Shannon Kirkwood has the details.
6: Regional Rivalries has opened at the National Library of Australia today. The photographs selected for the exhibition include dry riverbed boating, disc golf and lawnmower racing. The exhibit is a celebration of the diversity of Australian sporting culture and demonstrates the important role of sport and competitive events in bringing regional, rural and remote communities together.
2: Three additional viewing sites for this weekend's AFL Grand Final have been announced in Perth. They'll operate on a first-come, first-served basis. The City of Fremantle is estimating up to 40,000 people may attend the sites on Saturday to watch the Dockers take on Brisbane. Turning to sport, in netball, Diamonds coach Stacey Marinkovic has named a 14-player squad for the Constellation Cup. Sarah Clow, who was recently handed a suspended two-match ban after pleading guilty to assault, is included in the squad. Australia will host New Zealand in Sydney and Melbourne next month.
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Okay, you're with Jenny Peterson, and I'll be here with you until 1 p.m. this afternoon. All right, you heard then from the Platters and the Drifters, Save the Last Dance, and we had music from Glenn Miller with The Little Brown Jug, and we had Connie Francis, Happy Days and Lonely Nights. All right, we have your weather for you. It's partly cloudy, slight chances of a shower, most likely at night. Winds southeasterly 12 to 25 kilometres, becoming light in the evening. Daytime maximum temperatures in the low to mid 20s. And it's a 30% chance of rain. It's currently 20 degrees. The sun protection is recommended from 8:20 a.m. till 2:50 this afternoon, and it's meant to reach a high of 8, your UV index, so it's very high. So slip, slop, slap and seek the shade and keep hydrated. Make sure you ask your little ones or your older family members to make sure they keep hydrated. Offer them drinks all the time. All right, I want to thank Pat Hurley for his great program this morning, and yeah, he done a great job. So for this first hour, I'm going to do some older songs, and then after the 12 o'clock news, we'll go on with something different. Okay.

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Okay, you just heard from the Mills Brothers with Nobody's Sweetheart. We had the Platters, Twilight Time, the Mills Brothers again with Chinatown, and Dionne Warwick, Anyone Who Had a Heart, and we had the Drifters, Save the Last Dance. Time is currently 11:28 a.m. and it is the 22nd of September 2026. Current temperature is 24 degrees, so it's quite warm outside. And righto, we'll move on. But yeah, you can contact the station on 6662 3796, or you can email info@cow1079.org, or you can download us on your radio app so you can listen to us all the time. 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

I jump up at dawn, shake out the sun, laugh like a loon. 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

0: Thank you. Thank you so much.
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Okay, we just had Frank Sinatra. We had a double of him with Come Fly With Me and I Found a New Baby. We had Charlie Pride, Shutters and Boards, and we had Nat King Cole with It's Crazy But I'm in Love. It's currently 11:40 and it is 24 degrees still, so yeah. 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

Okay, you just heard then from K-Star, Wheel of Fortune. We had Frank Sinatra, Three Coins in the Fountain, Bing Crosby, My Heart is Taking Lessons, and Patti Page, The Tennessee Waltz. Okay, we're coming up to the 12 o'clock news, so I'll be back after the 12 o'clock news.

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1: Hello, I'm Laura Devoy. A state peak body of the ageing says older Australians are reaching crisis and the system is failing to respond. It's what an inquiry into the Support at Home program has heard today. CEO of Council on the Ageing, New South Wales, Goha Yazdabadi, says as it is, the program is not meeting even the basic needs of older Australians.
2: Older people are spending sleepless nights stranded in hospital because there is no safe and supported way home. Promises of care have gone unfulfilled. These failures demand accountability. Older people were entitled to expect that support would be there when they needed it.
1: Smart glasses have been banned in public schools in Western Australia. The state government says the rule will apply from the first day of term four and includes students, staff, parents, carers, visitors and contractors on school sites. Education Minister Sabine Winton says community concern regarding the ability to secretly record images and voices prompted the ban. Exemptions can be made by principals for students with special circumstances like medical conditions. Data centres in Victoria will be required to power themselves, protect homes and roads, and pay their own way. The state government has unveiled new rules today, which will require a 150-metre buffer zone between new data centres and homes and will prevent them from being built near schools and childcare centres. They'll also be required to source their own renewable energy, pay for connection costs and upgrades, and use recycled or non-drinking water. But Premier Ben Carroll says he still wants data centres to be built in his state.
3: Data centres aren't just for artificial intelligence. They're supporting banking, healthcare, transport, and emergency services. We rely on them every day. So it's far better to have them here in Victoria than overseas.
1: Australia has chaired a meeting of MICTA foreign ministers in New York. Penny Wong was joined by her counterparts from Mexico, Indonesia, South Korea and Turkey. In a statement, Senator Wong says the ministers endorsed a renewed vision statement which focuses on protecting the multilateral system, advancing sustainable development and taking ambitious climate action. They also reaffirmed their commitment to safeguarding humanitarian personnel and information from harms. Australian beef production is forecast to exceed 3 million tonnes carcass weight in 2026. Meat and Livestock Australia's latest industry projections shows improved seasonal conditions and long-term productivity gains. An emergency warning has been issued for a bushfire burning in Queensland's South Burnett region. Authorities say people in parts of Teela should seek shelter now. It is too late to leave. A Watch and Act warning is in place nearby. Residents are being told to prepare to leave as the situation could worsen quickly. And after three decades, a new sign is on the way at a popular photo stop for tourists crossing the Nullarbor. The public have voted on the new Western Australia-South Australia border sign between Eucla and Border Village. The new ochre and ocean design reflects the colours of the border landscape and will be installed next year. Turning to sport, Brisbane's Lachie Neale will front the AFL Tribunal tonight in a bid to overturn a one-match ban. Neale was suspended for an off-the-ball strike on Hawthorn's Jack Ginnivan. It was graded intentional conduct, medium impact and body contact. If the ban is upheld, Neale will miss Saturday's grand final against Fremantle.
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Okay, we just had Gladys Knights and the Pips, Midnight Train to Georgia. We had Frank Sinatra, Oh What a Beautiful Morning. And before the news, we had Tony Bennett, Life is a Song, and K-Star, Wheel of Fortune. We only half played hers. But anyway, I have the weather for you now. It is 12 minutes past 12 o'clock, and we've got partly cloudy, slight chance of a shower, most likely at night. Winds southeasterly 15 to 25 kilometres, becoming light in the evening. Daytime maximum temperatures in the low to mid 20s. It's currently 24 degrees. It is a 30% chance of rain, but yeah, mainly this afternoon. We got sun protection recommended at 8:20 a.m. this morning till 2:50 this afternoon. The UV index is to reach a high of 8, so that's a very high reading. So yep, slip, slop, slap, and keep yourself hydrated and keep yourself cool. It's 13 minutes past, and we're on the 22nd day of September 2026, and you're listening to 107.9 FM, Cow FM, on your local radio station.

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Okay, we just had John Williamson with I'm in the Mood. We had Dolly Parton with Lay Your Hands on Me. And we had Sammy Turner with Lavender Blue. And another one of John Williamson's songs was True Blue. Okay, the time is 12:29 p.m. And I'll read out a community announcement for you. We've got a live country music days of the Ballina Community Music Club. Usually happens on the first Sunday of every month, except January. In September, a second live music day is on Sunday the 27th in Ballina, starting at 10 a.m. Anne, Bill, John, and Jim, one of our popular regular bands, will be playing. Colin Danglish is feature showcased artist. There are many regulars and some visiting walk-up artists. The experienced line dancers demonstrate their skills and others take to the floor, dancing however they want. There are great raffles and lucky door prizes, as well as club members and walk-up artist draws. Come along and enjoy the company and music. For venue details and other details, please phone Christina on 0402 288 215. Well, that'd be a good day, so put that on your calendar, the 27th of September. All right, 12:30 and we're still at 24 degrees, so yeah. All right, let's get on with it.

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We'd love to see you on the third Sunday of each month in the upstairs auditorium at the Casino RSM Club. Whether you like to sing, play an instrument, or just like to tap your feet, you'll be most welcome to join us from 10 a.m. on the third Sunday of the month with an open invitation to visiting artists. For more information about the Casino Country Music Club, please ring Carol on 0499 147 476.

Okay, we just had Daniel O'Donnell with I'll Take You Home Again, Kathleen. We had Jewel Atkins, The Birds and the Bees, Rose Royce, Love Don't Live Here Anymore, Jimmy Rogers, Kiss is Sweeter Than Wine, and Ray Peterson, Carina Carina. Okay, the time is 12:49 p.m. and it's the 22nd of September. It's 25 degrees, so remember to slip, slop, slap and keep yourself hydrated. Seek shade when you need to. And let's pray for a little bit of rain this afternoon. All right, my time's coming to an end. I'm finishing at 1 and Mark Schofield will be taken over from 1 till 3 p.m. and then you'll be able to listen to his country music, great music as always. And then we'll have Temmy Comerford from 3 p.m. till 6 p.m. with Best of Both Worlds, country, pop and rock. So that's the rest of the lineup for today. So you won't need to change the channel. Okay, bye for now.

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Hello, I'm Alyssa Delfs. A joint statement signed by the leaders of more than 20 nations, including Australia, says the rapid growth of artificial intelligence needs to be brought under control to ensure the technology stays under human oversight. The statement was issued ahead of the United Nations

0: intelligence won't be in control of us. We need to shape how it rolls out rather than have artificial intelligence shape the way that our society functions.
1: Meantime, Denmark, Greenland and the US have signed a deal on Greenland's security that will put Arctic safety under NATO's watch rather than leaving it solely to Washington and Copenhagen. The agreement, signed overnight at the UN General Assembly in New York, has not been made public, but Denmark and Greenland say the deal will benefit the Arctic island and respect its sovereignty. It's expected to allow the US, which already has one military base in Greenland, to expand its military presence to two additional sites. A warning, the following story discusses suicide. Veterans forced to leave the Australian Defence Force for medical reasons face a suicide rate nearly three times the national average. Adam Evans from NIRS has more.
2: That's according to new data from the Australian Institute of Health and Welfare's ninth annual report on the issue. The data shows those who chose to leave the ADF have suicide rates similar to the general population. While suicide rates among ex-serving veterans have declined over the past decade, it's still higher than the national average. Institute spokesman Paul Pham says every life lost to suicide is a tragedy that deeply affects families, friends and communities. The new Defence and Veterans Services Commissioner Penny McKay says she's particularly focused on how the transition from military to civilian life is managed.
1: Support is available at Open Arms on 1800 011 046. A medicinal herb found in cold and flu supplements will be phased off Australian shelves over links to severe allergic reactions. Laura Devoy has the details.
3: The Therapeutic Goods Administration has confirmed Andrographis has been barred from new medicines entering the Australian market following reports of anaphylactic reactions. Existing medicines will not be removed from the market immediately, but the TGA has encouraged suppliers to recall products containing the herb. Andrographis is used in about 80 products, including cold and flu medicines in Australia.
1: Around 93.8% of all eligible Indigenous Australians are enrolled to vote. That's according to the latest annual estimation of Indigenous enrolment by the Australian Electoral Commission. Electoral Commissioner Jeff Pope says the figures from June 30 show a modest growth of 0.8% from this time last year, with an estimated 20,000 additional Indigenous Australians now on the electoral roll. Mr. Pope says it's a small gap to the overall national enrolment rate, but the maintenance of high Indigenous enrolment is welcome. And turning to sport, in rugby union, Charlie Kale has withdrawn from the Wallabies squad with a shoulder injury. Nick Champion de Krepney will join the squad ahead of Sunday's test against South Africa in Perth. Meantime, New Zealand captain Ardie Surveyor will miss next month's Bledisloe Cup against Australia. He'll undergo surgery after dislocating his shoulder.
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Good afternoon. Welcome, Mark Schofield, with you through now until 3 o'clock this afternoon, where we're going to play the greatest of Australian country music, both new and old. And there's one that I wouldn't class it as old, but that's Anita Ree. And we should say thanks to Jenny for her part in the programming the last couple of hours. Played some good music from what I heard. Okay, talking about good music, here's Stan Costa.

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0: And I have heard tell they serve steak and ice cream behind the herd too, but I don't know about that. Ah, there he is, Stan Costa. We might have another one from Stanley very shortly after this one from the Dixie Chicks.
1: Mama
0: no, no runaway Dixie.

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Since I closed the boundary gate, said goodbye to Big George Johnston, the boss who was a mate, and embedded in my memory is that everlasting scene of tranquility and splendor. That's the homestead of my dreams.

Wonderful song there by Stan Costa, the words by Stan, and the song there, sung there by both Stan and his daughter Tracy, and a beautiful duet. I believe that was done after Stan had passed away too, so the modern technologies to be able to do that, eh? Pretty good. Must say good afternoon, Cassidy. Hope you found us on the radio, on the internet thing that we stream on. Hope you're having a good afternoon. Track now from Tom Maxwell, and there's a big benefit concert down in Katingle for Tom. Tom's not doing really good health-wise, so, let's hope everything improves for him.

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tales old time has told in the campfire's eerie glow, throwing shadows on their faces as they spoke in tones so low. Hear the howling of the dingoes, smell the gidgee after rain. Oh, I'd give a lot to see and hear those old bush sounds again.

Another track there from Tom Maxwell. We're going to have another one from Tracy Costa. And coming up shortly, we've got some real old fellas coming up from Slim Dusty. We're going to send a couple of them down to Bevan and down there in Taree. He says he's going to be in listening today, so we better play a couple of old Slim songs for Bevan. They're coming up shortly here on KOFM. Welcome along.

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Ah, there he is. That's the round mound of sound there, Reggie Poole, or Billabong, as Costa used to call him, because he reckoned he was too big to be a pool. Okay, that's a great song written by Dave Chilcott, Circle of Sawdust, and yeah, I reckon it is a good song myself. Okay, more good music coming along.

News. Another good track there from Reg Poole off one of the Rodeoin' albums. Is that Old Mates and Shoot Gates, or is that Going Rodeoin' Again? One of those great, great albums from the Selection label. Okay, got a track from Dale Duncan. Should bring us up to the 2 o'clock news here at Casino Zone Wireless. And if you're listening on stream or on the FM band, much appreciate your company.

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1: Hello, I'm Alyssa Delfs. The peak national body of ageing is asking for a rethink on the aged care conversation. An inquiry into the federal support at home program has heard from advocates for older Australians today. Council of the Aging's Corey Earlham says starting with the words home care rather than aged care is a simple yet effective change.
2: When you say the word aged care, what they hear is loss of agency, a loss of control, a loss of ability for them to choose their own pathway in life. They very often hear the word aged care and they picture a nursing home. They don't necessarily hear the word aged care and picture better supports to help you remain at home and stay healthy, happily in your house.
1: A coalition proposal to let home buyers put up their retirement savings as collateral to access a home loan has received some support from economists as debate rages over super use. The idea was floated by Liberal Senator Andrew Bragg in a speech to the Financial Services Council today as a way of letting Australians act as if they were drawing down their super to help purchase property while not necessarily draining their retirement savings. It has qualified support from former Reserve Bank economist Peter Tulip, who told AAP tapping into super could mean buyers make more prudent decisions. The Northern Land Council is urging the Northern Territory and federal governments to address failures in essential services impacting remote communities and homelands across the region. The Council's Water and the Housing and Homelands Committees recently met to put essential services under the microscope, including power, waste and water management. It comes as the Council says some remote communities face ongoing issues with drinking water, aging infrastructure and power interruptions. Meanwhile, Tasmanians in need are missing out amid rising demand and inadequate funding of community services organisations. As David Wilson reports, it's among the findings of a new statewide survey.
3: TASCOS says its Community Services Industry Sustainability Pulse Check has found over the past year 60% of organisations have had to turn people away, while close to half are cutting back services due to lack of resources, and 81% of organisations are reporting increased demand without additional resources. CEO of place-based community organisation Jordan River Service Mel Best says the organisation is under increasing pressure, in particular as demand grows for food aid. Ms Best says the findings should prompt action by the state government to work with the industry on long-term funding arrangements.
1: Solar and wind power generation broke a record across Australia's national grid on Saturday, setting a new bar for renewables. Sun and wind met 80% of the demand on the country's grid. Rooftop solar provided more than half the power used in the national electricity market. That's the grid that powers the eastern states, South Australia and the ACT for 30 minutes, complemented by solar and wind farms, while fossil fuels, coal and gas made up the remaining 20%. And Lee Stewart, the mother and school teacher who survived a shark attack at Coogee Beach in Sydney, says a skin graft to address the bite has failed, but she's getting some relief despite the bad news.
4: Feeling pretty devastated, had quite a few tears. It's been 3.5 months and my leg is still open. I guess like the only good thing is we're trying something different, so I'm having a little break from the vac machine, which means I can move a little bit more freely.
1: And taking a look at sport in netball, Australia has kept Sarah Clough in her spot ahead of the Constellation Cup. Clough was included in the Diamonds' 14-player squad, handed down today, less than a week after the goalkeeper was sanctioned by Netball Australia. The 31-year-old was handed a $5,000 fine and a 2-game ban, suspended for 12 months by the sport's national governing body.
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Dale Duncan there, and if my memory serves me correctly, that's a song goes way, way, way, way, way, way back. But anyway, that's Dale Duncan did a good job. And before that was Sharon Smith. Going to have another one from Sharon.

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I lay and think of my family in the scrub and my mates down at the pub and what's happening at the long yard where I drink.

Ah, there is Dale Duncan doing one of his dad's songs, or the only song that I know his dad wrote. Dave Duncan wrote that one. Apparently, when he was cutting out road fine, road taxes, way back in the day. Okay, Bevan, here we go. I found some old Slim Dusty songs for you. We better have a listen to this good one to start with.

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I think we better have another one from Peter very shortly, but I've got this old one lined up from Slim Dusty. I've been told it's got about 9 chords in it, or 7 chords in it. Haven't quite worked it out yet. A little old track called Just Saddle Old Darkie.

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the home. There's Bruce Lavender. Great track, great album. Another campfire closer to home. Got one now from John Smith, and we'll be back and have another one from Bruce.

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0: Ah, yeah, good song there from John Smith. That's a Stan Costa song, and the Mailman's Mate. Like that song. Here's one for me, mate, Rob. Yeah, and it's from Ernie Constance, and if it ain't broke, don't fix it. And get it right, that one. 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

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There's mowers, rakes and balers and a shiny big class header. 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

There is the ghost, Drover's Ghosts. 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Okay, time for Mark to be out of here. It's his time's up for this afternoon, so Tammy's in to take over at 3 o'clock. Stick around for Tammy. She's got some great music lined up for the next 3 hours. And, yeah, she's got some different stuff, but she's got some great stuff. So we've got the Gordon Parsons and another Ernie Constance and whatever else we can fit in between now and three. So until next time, hope you're travelling with no stones in your shoes. 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

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I don't know if he speaks the truth, no one can really say, but Trumby's ghost has not

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0: proposing changes to how hospitals sedate mental health patients. As Adam Evans from NIRS News explains, it comes following a reportedly preventable death in Alice Springs.
1: Coroner Elizabeth Armitage has made 7 recommendations to NT Health, including that rapid tranquilisation only be used as a last resort and with a psychiatrist's direct approval. It follows the 2023 death of a Hermannsburg mother of 3 who was repeatedly sedated after voluntarily seeking help during a mental health crisis. Judge Armitage says proper monitoring and regular auditing must be mandated to stop similar failures happening again. She says with the right level of care, this death would have been prevented.
0: If you or someone you know is in need of help, call Lifeline at 13 11 14. Witnesses to an incident that saw an 11-year-old boy shot in the face in Sydney's Hills District overnight and not cooperating with police, according to authorities. The child was shot from inside the home and was rushed to hospital, where he remains in a critical condition. 3 18-year-old men were arrested last night. 2 were released following further investigations, while 1 was charged with concealing a serious indictable offence. Today, Superintendent Naomi Moore provided an update.
2: I want to reassure the community, this shooting at this stage does not appear to be linked directly to current conflicts. However, a number of individuals that were inside the unit at the time are well known to New South Wales Police, and their association with organised crime is being considered by investigators.
0: Overseas, the personal belongings of the late French film icon Brigitte Bardot have fetched nearly 1 million euros at auction in Paris. More than 280 items from her estate sold for a total of 1.5 million Australian dollars, including fees, and every item found a buyer after an auction lasting 9 hours. Around 15,000 people had visited the auction house in the 6 days beforehand to view the personal possessions of the actress, who died in 2025 at the age of 91. And back home, showers are set to spread across the east coast tomorrow, with storms on the cards for the west, while the north remains mostly dry and sunny. The Bureau of Meteorology's David Croc has the forecast for tomorrow's spring equinox, when the day and night length are equal.
3: We can see this high-pressure system that's going to move out into the Tasman Sea tomorrow. So really settled and fine conditions across Tasmania, Victoria and South Australia tomorrow. But what that high does is it drives easterly flow along the east coast. So we'll see cloud and showers increase right up the New South Wales and Queensland coast tomorrow, so plenty of showers around there.
0: A busload of Fremantle Dockers supporters are almost one day into a 3,000-kilometre road trip across the Nullarbor. The bus left Fremantle last night and it's on its way to Melbourne for Saturday's AFL Grand Final between the Dockers and the Lions. Former Fremantle players are among the 10 people on board, including Hayden Ballantyne, the group opting for an interstate road trip after flights from Perth to Melbourne had sold out ahead of the season decider. The bus is due to arrive in Melbourne on Thursday. And in more sport news, in rugby union, Charlie Kale has withdrawn from the Wallabies squad with a shoulder injury. Nick Champion de Crepney will join the squad ahead of Sunday's test against South Africa in Perth. Meantime, New Zealand captain Ardie Surveyor will miss next month's Bledisloe Cup tests against Australia. He'll undergo surgery after dislocating his shoulder.
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1: 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And I'll be here till 6 p.m. tonight, so I hope you all stick around, sit back, relax, and enjoy the program I've got lined up for you. And before the sponsorship, we had Sean Mentors with Stitches. And I'd like to thank Mark for his great Bush Balladeers program. You'll catch Mark next Tuesday between 1 p.m. and 3 p.m. And coming up now, we've got Delta Goodwin with Wings.

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1: And before the sponsorship, we had Savage Garden with To the Moon and Back. And coming up now, we've got Five with Less Dance. And then after that one, we'll have Michael Bublé with Come Fly With Me.

fade eventually. So if our time is running out, day after day, we'll make the mundane a masterpiece. Oh my, my, oh my, my love, I take one look at you, you're taking me out.

0: Good morning, I'm Alyssa Delfs. The Prime Minister has warned that residents in communities affected by floods and fires will experience more trauma from repeated natural disasters unless greater action is taken on climate change. In a keynote speech to the New York Climate Week Summit on the sidelines of the United Nations General Assembly, Anthony Albanese said it was not a matter of if, but when the next large-scale natural disaster would take place. In particular, he called for countries to listen to Pacific nations' pleas for help in tackling climate change.
1: Pacific nations have long been the strongest advocates for climate action. It is literally a threat to their very existence. And the value of listening to their perspectives has never been clearer.
0: Meantime, a group of former defence leaders say Australia cannot credibly preach climate leadership overseas while expanding coal and gas projects at home. Former Defence Force Chief Chris Barry says if climate security is national security, the federal government must show its plan and put a climate framework into place. Rural Aid is set to bring vital feed to drought-hit farmers across southern Queensland and northern New South Wales. This Friday, the charity will conduct a hay drop as worsening dry conditions continue to put pressure on farming families who are running out of feed with little rain in sight. Rural Aid says the drought is slowly chipping away at more than farm income. They say it's placing growing pressure on farmers' cash flow, hope and mental well-being, while dry conditions and an increasing bushfire risk add to the uncertainty. The first trucks will begin to arrive early on Friday, starting at Emmaville in New South Wales. Overseas, New York Mayor Zohran Mamdani says White House media outlets banned by US President Donald Trump are welcome at meetings in his jurisdiction.
2: You know, I told the president that we're going to have all of the members of the press here on the lawn, and that is something that I believe in as everyone, no matter the opinion or the critique, that we engage.
0: Mr. Mamdani met with the president for a press conference today ahead of the UN General Assembly meeting tomorrow in New York. It comes days after President Trump blocked White House access to CNN, Politico and MS Now. They've since launched legal action with five other networks suspending televising the president in solidarity. And back home, three Melbourne commuter railways are now level crossing free. David Wilson explains.
3: The opening of a road underpass in the Melbourne suburb of Dandenong means 100 kilometres of the city's suburban rail network is level crossing free. The 450-metre overpass replaces a level crossing on a road used by over 10,000 vehicles daily, where the crossing's activation had caused over an hour's worth of delays in the morning peak. It includes a new road junction to ease congestion. Deputy Premier and Member for Dandenong Gabrielle Williams describes the overpass as a huge win for Dandenong, opening 2 years ahead of schedule. The crossing is the 96th to be removed from Melbourne's rail network, meaning the Pakenham, Cranbourne and Sunbury lines are all crossing free.
0: And families, event organisers and vendors are preparing for the Melbourne Royal Show. It's on this Thursday and will continue for 11 days. The event has happened in September since 1848. This year is the 169th instalment. And taking a look at sport in netball, Australia has kept Sarah Clough in her spot ahead of the Constellation Cup. She was included in the Diamonds 14-player squad handed down today, less than a week after the goalkeeper was sanctioned by Netball Australia. The 31-year-old was handed a $5,000 fine and a two-game ban, suspended for 12 months by the Sports and National Governing Body.
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That was Ella Gowan with Burn, and coming up now, we've got one going out to Tobin Dye. I hope you both had a good day and also the rest of the week as well. This is Slim Dusty with Looking Forward and Looking Back.

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And that was Samantha Jade with Up. And coming along now, we've got one going out to Amelia. Hope you've had a good day today, Amelia. And this is Miley Cyrus and Lainey Wilson with Younger You. Hope you enjoy.

And that was Ed Sheeran. We're perfect. And coming up now, we've got this is going out to Lynn. This is for you, Lynn. Hope you've had a good day today, Lynn. And this is the Sunny Cowgirls, but she don't like this song because it tells you about rain. Almost tell her that the rain's going to be coming. She said, no, I don't want rain. So this one's for you, Lynn, because we love rain. We need it badly. So here we go. Hope the heavens bring the rain to us. Enjoy this one, Lynn.

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And that was Sam Smith with Stay With Me. And coming up now, we've got one going out to Jude. Hope you've had a good day today, Jude. And also the rest of the week as well. And don't work too hard. Just take it easy. One day at a time. And this is Ed Sheeran with Bad Habits. 1, 2, 3, 4.

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2: And coming along now, we've got AC/DC. Highway to Hell, and this is going out to the Newton boys. Hope you boys have had a good day today, and also the rest of the week as well. And I hope you enjoy. So here we go, Highway to Hell.

Yes, and that was Ella Langley with Loving Life Again. That's what life's all about. You just got to love life and take each day as it comes. And coming up now, we've got Steve Ford with Summer's Little Angel.

0: National Radio News.
1: Good afternoon, I'm Alyssa Delfs. The Governor of the Reserve Bank says Australia's unemployment rate probably needs to edge a little higher to help get inflation back under control. Today, Michelle Bullock told a business event that the 4.5% jobless rate is at the lower limit of what the RBA thinks will bring down inflation to an acceptable level. Meantime, Ms. Bullock also warned about the risks of inflation.
2: The things we highlighted were excess demand, issues to do with what's going on in the Middle East, sort of inflation expectations. And the question we're asking ourselves, are some of those things materialising? So all we've really been highlighting is not a position on interest rates, but highlighting here are some of the risks that we think might be materialising, which are going to be important for considering whether to raise rates.
1: New data centres built in Victoria would need to source their own renewable energy under proposed laws in line with planned national standards. State Premier Ben Carroll announced today that if re-elected, his government would introduce regulations, including that data centres built in Victoria would be prevented from using the state's drinking water, as well as be banned from being built in residential areas or near schools or childcare centres. But Premier Ben Carroll says he still wants to see data centres set up.
3: Data centres aren't just for artificial intelligence. They're supporting banking, healthcare, transport and emergency services. We rely on them every day. So it's far better to have them here in Victoria than overseas.
1: A medicinal herb found in cold and flu supplements will be phased off Australia's shelves over links to severe allergic reactions. Laura Devoy has the details.
4: The Therapeutic Goods Administration has confirmed Andrographis has been barred from new medicines entering the Australian market following reports of anaphylactic reactions. Existing medicines will not be removed from the market immediately, but the TGA has encouraged suppliers to recall products containing the herb. Andrographis is used in about 80 products, including cold and flu medicines in Australia.
1: The Electoral Commissioner says the maintenance of high Indigenous voter enrolment, as shown in the latest estimates, is incredibly pleasing. The annual estimate shows around 93.8% of all eligible Indigenous Australians are enrolled to vote. That indicates modest growth of 0.8% from this time last year, with an estimated 20,000 additional Indigenous Australians on the electoral roll. Jeff Pope says there's a small gap to the overall national enrolment rate, which sits at 97.8%, but the maintenance of high Indigenous enrolment in the past few years is incredibly pleasing. All states and territories maintained high levels of Indigenous enrolment. And local artists and visitors are contributing to a living exhibition on the Gold Coast. The Empty Canvas is an art and potluck project. For the past week, every visitor has been invited to add a mark, word, colour or story to a gallery of canvases. The exhibition is an example of art being something which can be created together rather than just being observed. The canvases will be collected next week and gifted to community groups and organisations. And in sport, newly crowned Brownlow medalist Nick Dacos is hopeful Brisbane Lions star Lachie Neal's suspension can be overturned and he'll be free to play in the AFL Grand Final. Neal and the Lions will challenge a one-match ban tonight. If the suspension is upheld, Neal will miss Saturday's Grand Final against Fremantle, his former club, at the MCG. It's widely expected Neal will leave the Lions in the off-season and join Dacos at Collingwood on a bumper three-year deal.
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And that was Casey Barnes. We get to know ya. And I hope you're all having a good rest of the evening. And sit back and listen to Tammy with the Best of Both Worlds. And just remember, I'll be here till 6 p.m. tonight. And yeah, if you're driving home, on your way home from work, I hope you take it easy. Take it safely out in the roads, and because we want you to get home safely. And you just stay tuned to Tammy, and I'll keep you entertained on your driveway home. On your drive home. Anyway, here we're coming up now, we've got Catherine Britt with What I Did Last Night.

And that was Steve Ford with Beer and Women. And coming up now, we've got one from Amber Lawrence. And this is Sing Me Back Home. And that's true. When you want to go home, they should sing you back home. So here we go.

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And that was Lee Kernighan with Ute Me. And coming up now, we got Melanie Dryer with Memphis T-shirt. 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

And that was Luke Combs. When it rains, it pours. And I hope it does, because we need the rain to fill the tank up. Anyway, it's that time of the evening where it's time for Tammy with the best of both worlds to say goodbye. You can catch me next Tuesday between 3 p.m. and 6 p.m. And I hope you all enjoyed the program today. And stay safe out there. Have a good weekend. Enjoy yourselves. And just remember, the football's on. And, yeah, the Roosters and Dolphins. And then on Sunday, we got the Panthers playing the Newcastle. That's right. Best team to win on the day. That's all you can say. And the season's coming to an end. And then we'll be into the cricket season. That'll be even better. The summer of cricket. And it's going to be very, very, very hot summer. So they'll be out there playing cricket in the heat. But that's just life. Anyway, tomorrow is the 23rd of September. This year's just rolling on by, isn't it? And it'll be 9 a.m. to 11 a.m. We've got Helen McKinnon, Tell Me More, Chitty Chats, Listen That, and Variety and Interviews. And 11 a.m. to 2 p.m. we've got Carl Burns, Brunch with Burnsy, and his modern sounds. And then keep your radio dial on, because after him, from 2 p.m. to 4 p.m. we've got Maddie Mayer with a friendship soft and pop. So just stick around, just leave your dial on. Listen to her, she does a wonderful program, Maddie. And then followed by that, we've got Burnsy back again. He does 2 shows tomorrow, which is good of him to do that. He likes it, say. And then 6 p.m. to 9 p.m. we've got that Yogi Campbell, where he comes up that mountain on not. You never know. You just got to keep that radio dial on. And if he's here, he's here. If he's not, well, we'll just have to wait till when he returns. But anyway, God bless you all. And we'll catch you next Tuesday. Have a good weekend. And the last song to take me out will be by Taylor Moss with Breathe.

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1: Hello, I'm Alyssa Delfs. The Prime Minister is confident other middle powers will add their voices to growing calls to rein in the rapid growth of artificial intelligence. Australia was one of more than 20 countries that signed a joint statement urging additional safeguards for AI and to keep it under human control ahead of the United Nations General Assembly in New York, where AI measures are set to be on the agenda. Anthony Albanese says AI must remain under human direction, oversight and control.
2: If it's going to be successful, then we need to make sure that humans are at the centre of everything that occurs. Australia played a central role in the statement. Australians do want to know that artificial intelligence won't be in control of us.
1: Alongside Australia, leaders such as Canadian Prime Minister Mark Carney, Spanish Prime Minister Pedro Sanchez and the European Commission President Ursula von der Leyen signed the statement. Nearly a full day after a young boy was shot in the face in Sydney, police are expanding the search for witnesses in a bid to discover who fired the shot. Authorities are investigating as the 11-year-old remains in hospital in a critical condition, awaiting surgery to remove the bullet. Three 18-year-old men who were at the unit at the time were arrested last night. Two were released following further investigations, while one was charged with concealing a serious indictable offence. Superintendent Naomi Moore said detectives are not questioning the mother right now.
3: The police have been very respectful at the moment that the mother is with that young boy, and we are not pressuring her right now to provide any more than she feels comfortable with. Her priority is her child. We will speak to the mother at the first available opportunity.
1: Tasmanians in need are missing out amid rising demand and inadequate funding of community services organisations. As David Wilson reports, it's among the findings of a new statewide survey.
4: TASCOS says its Community Services Industry Sustainability Pulse Check has found over the past year 60% of organisations have had to turn people away, while close to half are cutting back services due to lack of resources, and 81% of organisations are reporting increased demand without additional resources. CEO of place-based community organisation Jordan River Service Mel Best says the organisation is under increasing pressure, in particular as demand grows for food aid. Ms Best says the findings should prompt action by the state government to work with the industry on long-term funding arrangements.
1: Showers are set to spread across the east coast tomorrow as a high-pressure system moves over the Tasman Sea. It means settled and dry conditions for Tasmania, Victoria and South Australia. The Bureau of Meteorology's David Crock has the forecast for the west on the spring equinox tomorrow, when the day and nights are equal lengths.
5: And showers and storms as well through the west of the country. This trough system is going to bring wet weather to large parts of southern Western Australia, while the north remains mostly dry and sunny.
1: And taking a look at sport, Charlie Kale has suffered more injury heartbreak, with the Wallabies back rower expected to miss the rest of the year following a training mishap. Kale is set to undergo surgery after dislocating his shoulder while training with the Wallabies in Perth ahead of Sunday's clash with world champion South Africa. Western Force star Nick Champion de Crepney has been rushed into the squad as a replacement. And meantime, in the NRL, referee Ashley Klein will remain involved in key decision-making in the NRL's preliminary finals after his costly blunder in the Warriors' loss to Newcastle on the weekend. The referee is set to be the bunker official in Friday's Dolphin versus Sydney Roosters clash after he was axed from on-field duties following the Knights' last gasp 12-10 win in Auckland.
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exit on my way to Sears. A song was on the radio I hadn't heard in years. For a minute there, the interstate was Second Avenue, and I was singing Everlasting Love

was a stylish congregation. You could see they'd been around. And they had the biggest pipe organ of any church in town. But over in the amen corner of that church sat Brother Iyer, and he insisted every Sunday on singing in the choir. His voice was cracked and broken. Age had touched his vocal cords. And nearly every Sunday he'd get behind and miss the words. Well, the choir got so flustered the church was told in fine that Brother Iyer must stop his singing or the choir was going to resign. So the pastor appointed a committee. I think it was three or four. And they got in their big fine car and drove up to Iyer's door. They found the choir's great trouble sitting there in an old armchair. The summer's golden sunbeams lay upon his snow-white hair. Said York, "We're here, dear brother, with the vestry's approbation to discuss a little matter that affects the congregation. Now, it seems that your voice has interfered with the choir, so if you will just lay out, or... Are you listening, Brother Iyer?" The old man raised his head, a sign that he did hear. And on his cheek, the three men caught the glitter of a tear. His feeble hands pushed back the locks as white as silky snow, and he answered the committee in a voice both soft and low. "I wonder if beyond the tide that's breaking at my feet, in that far-off heavenly temple where my master and I shall meet. Yes, I wonder if when I try to sing the songs of God up higher, I wonder if they'll kick me out up there for singing in heaven's choir." A silence filled the little room. The old man bowed his head. The committee went on back to town, but Brother Iyer was dead. The choir missed him for a while, but he was soon forgot. A few churchgoers watched the door, but the old man entered not. Far away his voice is sweet, and he sings his heart's desires, where there are no church committees and no fashionable choirs.

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They don't water down the scotch. They like it when you know. 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
0: Pass us another stubby out of that esky, would you, Pete? Mary Kathleen Jamison is laying in the sun. Oh, yeah. She's the only ray of light here on this godforsaken run.
1: Not too bad, eh?
0: I don't know how we landed here, but there's one thing I know. That pretty cocky's daughter will be mine before we go.
2: Well,

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1: Well, sorry, mate, I'd look again. I think she's passed you by.
2: You'll
1: find it isn't you or me she wants to try. Please explain. If I were you, I'd roll your swag, start running for me life. That pretty cocky's daughter, mate's the cocky's pretty wife.
2: Struth!
1: Oh, fair dink.
2: How did we get that wrong?
1: Oh, I got no idea. Didn't see that coming.
2: I can't believe it, mate. The allies must be playing tricks on me.
1: I don't believe this, mate.
2: This is all your fault.
1: Oh, yeah, right. How's that
2: work? She wants with an old geezer like him?
1: Oh, I don't know. She must be after his money.
2: Come on, mate. Get your gear together. I'll race you to the ute.
1: Yeah, hope we got a full tank of fuel, eh?

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1: Good morning, I'm Laura Devoy. The Prime Minister says he's not backing down on social media reforms. The US government has criticised the federal government's digital duty of care laws, which would give social media users the ability to opt out of algorithms, saying they amount to online censorship. Anthony Albanese is currently in New York City for the United Nations General Assembly and is this morning heading to a reception held by US President Donald Trump. He says Australia has put forward a strong position.
2: I'm proud of what we have done on social media and the fact that the European Union have now announced a major reform as well, joining the more than 20 countries who've taken action, Indonesia, Singapore, Malaysia in our own region, New Zealand have now moved.
1: Thousands of people in Mildura in northwest Victoria have awoken to a third day without power. Supply was disrupted on Monday morning when a ute crashed into a power pole. Electricity distributor PowerCor says it could take until midday Friday to restore power to all affected customers. Spokesman Jordan Oliver told the ABC the fault is one of the most complex and unusual Victoria has ever seen.
3: When the ute collided with the pole, the higher voltage power lines on that pole connected with the low voltage lines. What that's done is send those higher volts through the low voltage network into people's homes and businesses, and we're seeing damage at meter boxes and inside people's homes. And as a result, we are going door to door to conduct safety checks to make sure it's safe.
1: New research has found alcohol companies are more than twice as likely to tell consumers to drink responsibly than to warn them why. Shannon Kirkwood reports.
4: The study, led by the George Institute for Global Health, analysed more than 6,000 alcohol labels across three major retailers. It found only 25% of products carried a voluntary warning, and almost all of those focused on advising specific groups like minors and pregnant women not to drink. 65% of products included responsible consumption messages without giving any details of the health harms. Researchers say their findings demonstrate how current lax alcohol label rules allow companies to obscure the facts about alcohol and health.
1: A citizen group which has solved two missing persons cases in Tasmania is beginning a new search in Western Australia. Find Our Lost Loved Ones is looking for Chantelle McDougall, her daughter Leela, partner Simon Cadwell and friend Tony Popich. They disappeared from Nanup, about 280 kilometres southeast of Perth, in July 2007. A coronial inquest in 2017 failed to determine if the group was dead or alive. There are flight delays and cancellations at Sydney Airport this morning after the city was blanketed by fog. Passengers are advised to check the status of their flight with their airline. The Sydney Swans players who were suspended by the club last month will return to Swans HQ today. The club is conducting its routine end-of-season exit meetings. The players were stood down over a late-night incident in Melbourne following a match and missed the finals series. The club's sanction was separate to the ongoing investigation by Victoria Police into allegations of a sexual assault. Turning to sport, sprinter Rowan Browning has announced his retirement from athletics. The 28-year-old won gold at the Commonwealth Games this year as part of Australia's 4x100m relay team. He's a four-time Australian 100m champion and competed at two Olympic Games. In a statement, Browning says he wanted to go out on a high.
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0: Good morning, Casino and the Northern Rivers. Great to have your company today. I'm Helen McKinnon. I'll be with you for the next few hours. And yeah, the music continues. Okay, today's a little bit overcast, but we've had some nice weather. As my partner Bruce always says, you wouldn't want to live anywhere else. Yes, we're the best in the Northern Rivers. And hello to everyone out there. It's good to have your company. In my second hour, I've got a special guest, Peter Constable, and he'll be talking about the Orchid Show coming up this weekend, Friday and Saturday. Anyway, on with a few things, and I'll get back and chat some more very soon. 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Good to have you on board.
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So good to explore the world, isn't it? And Australia, of course. Yeah, they do a great job. And thanks for being a sponsor. Okay, coming up now, I've got a terrific song, and it's the Andre Rieu Orchestra with You Are My Sunshine.

0: a very uplifting song, wouldn't you agree? I hope you've been out and about lately. There's been so much on. There was the fun run. There was the bikes that go on the rail trail, Age Without Barriers. That looks like so much fun. We'll have to interview one of those people soon in the future. There's so many great people around our region. And I will bring you up to date with what's happening at the Roxy Gallery and the Casino Art Galleries. A little bit of book news. I'll be talking about the book launch for Susan Hughes, who was my special guest last week. And I will bring you up to date with what's on at the Kyogle Cinema. Okay, this is the weather for today. For Casino, September the 23rd. For the Northern Rivers, it's cloudy. Medium chance of showers becoming less likely this afternoon. The chance of a thunderstorm in the south during this afternoon and evening. Winds southeasterly, 15 to 20 kilometres per hour, tending easterly, 15 to 25 kilometres an hour in the morning, and then becoming light in the evening. So we've had an overnight low of 14. We're getting up to 25 degrees. UV is very high. Fire danger is moderate. Thursday, an overnight low of 13, getting up to 24. Friday, 11 and 25. Saturday, dropping down to 8 degrees and getting up to 27. We can handle that, can't we?
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So that's very convenient. So hello to all you listeners around the globe. Good to have you on board. And I am playing a John Lennon song now, Power to the People.

That's an old song, isn't it? Power to the People from John Lennon. Okay, a little bit of art gallery news. So they had their fantastic launch for the watercolour exhibition. This is a major exhibition for the Casino Art Gallery, and it was all very well received with great announcements because prizes are fantastic. First prize went to Delene Strong, $2,000. Second prize went to Gloria Hill with $1,000. Third prize went to Dave Sparks, $750. And fourth prize, or highly commended, was Jeanette Bennett, and also an honourable mention to Annie Strong. Annie Strong received the student award of $250, and an honourable mention went also to Sterling Warholm. So well done, everyone. It was a great celebration. We have really good afternoon openings for our art events. They're very well attended, but the gallery is open Thursday, Friday, Saturday and Sundays from 10 till 3. So pop on down. It's just a gold coin donation and the volunteers will be thrilled to see you. And immerse yourself in some really good artwork. It's always fantastic to look at pictures. Unfortunately, I wasn't there on the day because I was at the book launch for Susan Hughes. And what an event. This was outstanding. It was held at the Cuyahoga Library. And Susan Framark from the NDNR was there to introduce Susan. They both did a fantastic job. There was so much good conversation going on. And the room was packed. There was like 120 people. Well, that's if I'm good at estimating crowd numbers. And there were lucky door prizes, so it was very special. Then afterwards, we traipsed up to the Roxy Gallery. And oh my goodness, you have to go and see the Roxy because there's a very special aroma, or what do you say for the smell of wood? It's very exciting to see Garen Hale's exhibition, and you'll learn so much. It's called Works in Wood. And they had their opening at the Roxy Gallery, 10:30 last Saturday morning. And that was also very well attended. I think someone said they had 150 to 200 people. So very busy day for the gallery. This exhibition will be held from September through to the 8th of November. And the gallery is open Wednesdays to Saturdays, 10 till 3 p.m., Sundays 10 till 1. So, as I've told you before, make sure you go to both galleries. You can do both of them. The Casino Art Gallery is beside the bridge at 148 Barker Street, and the Roxy Gallery is upstairs in Cuyahoga on Summerland Way. You can get the lift up there, and you will be thrilled when you see Garen Wood's set up and you smell the wood. It's fantastic. Okay, enough said. I will play a song now, and this one is Making 100 in the Backyard at Mum's.

0: Yes, I made 100 in the backyard at Mum's. Actually, I used to play cricket a fair bit with my children when they were growing up in Rockhampton. And we were at the back of the Botanic Gardens, the amazing botanical gardens in Rockhampton. They were really ahead of their time and they were so well set out. It was fantastic parkland. I knew on the edge of the gardens, they did have croquet, just like we have croquet here in Casino. It's a great game. By the way, those ladies that play, and gentlemen that play croquet, they are happy people. I've seen a few photos of them in Facebook lately and they're really getting into it. They're celebrating good times. That's what the world needs, doesn't it? Good times. Okay, you're listening to Tell Me More, Chit Chat, This and That. And my special guests last week were Julie Biro and also Susan Hughes, who I interviewed about her upcoming book. Oh, well, it's launched now. The kettle's on. It was a great celebration. And oh, when you see the book, you'll be impressed by the cover. Looks terrific and it reads very well. I'm just starting to read it. Julie Biro was promoting the Richmond River Writers, a group that's been formed from the Northern Rivers with local people from Casino, Coyogle and elsewhere, and getting together to share their stories. And Julie is also known as an editor. She's edited the book for Susan Hughes. She's edited quite a few books for her husband. And, yeah, people want to talk to her, don't they? Suppose if you've done some writing, that's the next step. Get it edited. Coming up next week, I have got a special interview with Amy Weeks. She's a local author and she's written Anxiety is a Bitch and So Are Lunch Boxes. So it's about the self-inflicted expectations of motherhood. So tune in for that one next week. In the meantime, it's Flower Power this week. So we've got Peter Constable in the second hour. He'll be talking about orchids, the Casino and District Society. They're having their 61st celebration of orchids and it goes for 2 days. So we'll find out more soon. Okay, listen up for this announcement and then I'll play The Flower of Scotland. We have a variety of music on this show, don't we? Thanks for listening.
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1: Okay, I guess you realised that wasn't the Flower of Scotland, but that was Jamie McKinnon singing Moon Shadow, a Cat Stevens song. Okay, well, sometimes songs aren't numbered properly on CDs. That's my excuse. Anyway, that was a great song. And now let me tell you what's coming up at the Kyogle Cinema. Right, well, it's going to be school holiday time, of course, so Heart of the Beast. This is action, adventure, drama, thriller. And this movie will be shown Friday, Saturday, Sunday, Monday, Tuesday and Wednesday. Look online for the times. It stars Brad Pitt, J.K. Simmons and Anna Lambie. After a harrowing plane crash, a special forces officer and his combat dog find themselves stranded deep in the Alaskan wilderness. Together they are forced into a brutal fight for survival against the elements. Then there's Paw Patrol, the Dino movie, animal adventure animation that will be Friday, Saturday, Sunday, Monday, Tuesday and Wednesday. Yes. And the Paw Patrol lands on a mysterious dinosaur island after a storm where they meet Rex, a stranded pup. When Humdinger's reckless winning triggers a volcano, the team faces their biggest rescue mission yet to save the island. Then there's Shaun the Sheep 3, and all tickets to Shaun the Sheep are $11. So the Beast of Mossy Bottom. That will be Friday, Saturday, Sunday, Monday, Tuesday and Wednesday. Has to be Australian, doesn't it? Forgotten Island is Wednesday, Friday, Saturday, Sunday, Monday, Tuesday and Wednesday. Runner will be on Wednesday and is ending today at 10:30. And A Match Made in Melbourne is ending today at 10:45. All tickets to A Match Made in Melbourne are $11. Enjoy the Kyogle Cinema, where the seats are comfortable and the ice creams are number one.

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Oh, yeah, wasn't that great? You could hear the banjo, you could hear the guitar, the piano. So lively. Good on you, Ricky Skaggs, with Country Boy. Now, I'll try to play Flower of Scotland this time and see if it works. Thanks for your company. You're listening to Tell Me More, Chit Chat, This and That. Coming up in the second hour is a special interview with Peter Constable.

as you can guess, that still wasn't Flower of Scotland. Okay, well, that was Dark Loch Nagar with Jamie, Noel, Matisse and Sarah. I think they were from the Geelong Folk Club. So, yeah, Matisse in particular was a fantastic instrumental player. And you'd often see Matisse walking around Geelong in bare feet. But, yeah, he was brilliant. He played fantastic music. And he was especially good at Irish and Scottish music and playing the fiddle. He could play many instruments. One of those people, like Sally Joyce's son, Angus. Anyway, have you noticed that a lot of people are going up to the Kyogle Piano in Strathaden Street and having a turn of the piano? So why don't you? It's good fun. Yeah, why not? Okay, I've got a song, American Pie, coming up now.

0: What a special song, American Pie by Don McLean. And if you want to see Don McLean, he's coming to Australia. He'll be up at the Savannah Country Music Festival in Mareeba, North Queensland, in the month of October. So, yeah, put that on your list of things to do. That was a bit of a longer song, but yeah. If you like country music too, you can listen on Tuesdays to Mark Schofield from 1 till 3. He plays some fantastic country music. And also Marlon Carthu is on Saturday mornings from 8 a.m. to 11 a.m. and he plays country and rock. So I think we've got you covered. And while I've got your attention, it was good to see the Village Hall Players last week at the Kyogle KMI Hall. That sounds better when you say KMI, it rolls off the tongue. And that was featuring very many young performers who are going on stage and learning the skills of the stage. So it was Camelot. It had a great backdrop, and well done to the Village Hall Players. Okay, I'm just playing a quick poem by Ray Essery, and this one is called Hippie. See how you like it.
1: I see a lot of hippie girls wandering around Mullum. Most of them are covered in beads, and I don't mind the beads because it's not a bad look. She was just a little hippie girl that jingle jangled, who fell in love with a country boy, and that little hippie girl that jingle jangled stole a boy and ran far away. They travelled all over this country. They travelled the roads up and down. They lived and they laughed in a combi, the princess with beads for a crown. One day they found a valley with a cottage by a clear running stream. They lived and loved in that homestead by wattles where the wildflowers dream. But she was just a little hippie girl that jingle jangled, who fell in love with a country boy, and that little hippie girl that jingled.
0: Sounds like a bit of a hiccup there, so all right, you've got me again. Sorry about that, Ray Essery, we love you, but something happened to your CD. It's coming on and off. All right, I'll just play Blaze Away. How about that?

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In the second hour, I'll be having the interview, but following on from this program, from 11 till 2 will be Carl Burns. From 2 to 4 will be Maddie Mayer. From 4 to 6 will be Drive Time with Burnsy. He plays a variety of modern sounds. And from 6 till 9 this evening is Ray Campbell with Yogi's Choice.

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2: Good morning, I'm Laura Devoy. New research shows the cost of raising two or more children has risen to $36,500 a year. Shannon Kirkwood has more.
3: Advocacy group The Parenthood has released the data ahead of a national press club address by CEO Georgie Dent today. It shows the money needed to raise children has increased 134% in two decades, while household income rose by just 102% over the same period. In her speech, Ms. Dent will outline how women face a 55% reduction in earnings on average during the first 5 years of parenthood. She'll also call for 52 weeks of paid parental leave and cheaper childcare.
2: A royal commission into alleged corruption linked to Victoria's Big Build infrastructure program will hold its first hearing today. It's anticipated the terms of reference will be revealed. Further hearings are yet to be confirmed. A final report is not due until August next year. Formal testing is underway on a penguin found on Tasmania's Bruny Island, suspected of contracting bird flu. A resident is understood to have come across the penguin on Tuesday. More than 3,500 reports have been made to state authorities since July, with 43 positive bird flu events recorded. Australia has more than 600 confirmed events of H5 bird flu in wildlife. If you notice sick or dead birds or other animals showing signs of bird flu, authorities are urging people not to approach the animals, record the location and call the 24-hour emergency animal disease hotline on 1800 675 888. The US will build two new military bases in the Danish territory of Greenland. US President Donald Trump met with Denmark's Prime Minister Mette Frederiksen on the sidelines of the UN General Assembly in New York. Prior to signing the agreement, Mr. Trump said Washington would immediately begin the process of developing a large military presence in the appropriate locations. Earlier this year, Mr. Trump threatened to take over Greenland, citing its strategic location and critical minerals. Funding cancer research is on the minds of rally car drivers this week. 220 teams are taking part in the four-day lunchbox rally from Dubbo to Lightning Ridge and back again, starting on Saturday. Participants, including children, will raise money for cancer research while exploring the outback. CEO and founder James Freeman lost both of his parents to cancer within 12 months. He's told National Radio News it's important to raise the next generation of fundraisers.
4: Over the last 16 years, we've funded 86 research programs throughout all different types of cancer research. We really do obviously work, the Cancer Council manages that process, and we work with some of the best researchers in the country. It's really, really wonderful knowing that the funds raised really do go to the right places.
2: Today is the spring equinox. At 10:05 a.m. Australian Eastern Standard Time, the sun will pass directly over the Earth's equator. It means day and night are roughly equal in length everywhere on the planet. Days in the southern hemisphere will continue to get longer from now until the summer solstice in late December. Turning to sport, Brisbane is yet to confirm whether it will appeal Lachie Neale's one-match suspension for striking Hawthorn's Jack Ginnivan. The 33-year-old faced the AFL Tribunal last night in a bid to downgrade the ban, but was unsuccessful. An appeal is likely to be heard on Thursday night. The Lions will face Fremantle in the grand final on Saturday. And in cricket, a one-day cup match between South Australia and Tasmania is due to get underway shortly at Karen Rolton Oval in Adelaide.
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